Dance sem parar. Inspira FM. It's worked so far, but we're not out yet. I wanna know what you're thinking. There are some things you can't hide. I wanna know.

say, there are always two sides of the story. You're so right. Here's mine. I cannot live without you.